0: my day.
1: Come on, y'all.
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3: 1, 2, 3, 4.
4: Here we go now. What? What? Here we go now.
5: Get down.
6: DJ! Oh, that is gross.
7: Do you think you can handle it?
4: Make some noise!
8: Hey, yo, DJ, stop the music!
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10: DJ, Jorge Salazar.
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